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1: What makes Emory special is that it has very rigorous academics, but a community that is willing to support each other. 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
1: About 7 new places I ndra ye nyanti here from Nadmo. 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
2: 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It is to enhance their what we call the alternative livelihoods, things that they are already engaged in but they needed some funds to expand. It means that if the person thinks of entering into the forest reserve to cultivate illegal farms, his attention will now be focused on other things.
0: Ania Echegui Eure Emmanuel Enim Bro wa district manager wa sum Gosu Forest District. 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
1: Addition beer, a moa, a quahod waka kaboom woo, na what they boa won. 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And can it with him for International Criminal Court? 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
4: that world affairs are in a state of flux can neither be denied nor contradicted. At the end of the Cold War in the early 1990s, scholars and practitioners alike predicted a more peaceful and secure era premised on the end of bipolar rivalry and proxy wars in an emerging unipolar world. These expectations proved misplaced. Unipolarity quickly revealed itself as illusory in the face of Russia's renewed assertiveness, particularly in Eastern Europe, Central Asia, and Africa, as well as the rise of new powers and economic blocs challenging established hegemonic arrangements. I'm speaking to you now as scholars of peace and security.
1: Nkane Utimuafo, a judge. 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

0: 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Oh my god, it's shape and chairman on the winning you know, fan 70 out of 10. I want more internet so edit ama peacefmonline.com ghanatoday.com. You're coaching in 7 bro for cast 70 bro for an obi chair for hokken kind of simple. F.A. Mame. This way chocolate drink, dear we are a year into share best points, savings and loans, best assurance, best pension trust. I feel no nom dear in be a big home. What coming to a say dress so and 7 making kind edit amount. 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
1: Nobody has the right, no matter the level of provocation, attack any health professional. You don't have that right. At best, so be a baby, that's a own car, over a portal. Now, when you fall, I deal with the issue. But somebody attack a health professional, party, or any of you may get any more or culture. There's this example in Tema, last 2 weeks or so, Obiko attack a health professional, be a nurse in less than 1 week. Yes, and can say no, and that is the examples we are setting. Yes, Lemon. Men cast on me as a buffoon. Men cast a. Lemon, no matter the level of provocation. Yabesremo. Inya abutre.
0: Wei ayesu ya for share apomude ensem so. 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
2: Sa ufri eklasia ana ufri kukumewa sa ufri primary healthcare no umu so faswa da. Bande jina mekasa empomde hospital clinic. I was a copia by this time, a copia clinic. I was a copia in the health center.
3: Now, so Africa, I war, you see, I ever form. If this is Amrina, and you're Crasirina, and you're Kurina, and I work in our health center. We do a Sumra, and a Babia, a district, and some copia clinic, and a health center. A Sumra, a Rahoman, and a Pomo Krumina, and this is about a year.
2: Udra Kodia, apart from Kodia, the Akabio. I am Chenebua and a Mensa Krum, and this is the Honorable Krum believes we have about 10 some components now full of. Then you are two people.
0: Any yes, now for not about one best one. I'm not sure you're new, Munyan for Haruna Muhammad, Haruna B.A. Nene, and on Yaman above four at Yawin Muhammad, Success FM, and a day and semi Eba Ebersum again. Ghana Muslim Mission, Ede, and some echo, Ede, Ama, and Mebuna, one of Muslim is so many more minds my Ghana, and she has one intrusive soon. What should I say? Muslim is someone, a Yahutia sum, a passion dree. And Jerachina, my power, one more, a boa, a boa, Muslim is someone, a bra. Emma, what dear, any dear, any a boa de ma Allah, any nipper be a charm wish ya. And T. Jedia, a good time, Muslim is someone, Munshom ye. Munkura mumudie muye. 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
10: Such a year, just most of the issues are funding, apart from digital transformation near there. But another the funding aspect, you know, yeah, bomb or the answer will make it visibly so that at least business people on who say this segment of the market, you know, they are very, very important. Yeah, yeah, Sambu, about 100 of them. 100 of them, you know, almost compete, they almost submit on proposal as a way of pitching their business. Some submit, you know, out of 100, you know, they shortlist 10. At 10, Omuna and issue on so Omumbra. Na ombetre se no be ombe idea from the business pitch ombetre within 5 minutes ombetre send there ombetimi e yusu 30,000 Ghana cedis any MTN digital solutions I here then ombe yusu no e di aboa om business so that om business be able to pump
0: wey aye senior manager SME sales MTN business Ura Muhammad Abubakar Sadiq na no hye e na kofar by the matter Hillfield recycling Tahil Omar wono so den sem say eto aso
11: 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We thank God and also the support that MTN has given us. They should look for big things for us because for many years we have been hiding trying to build behind the scenes. So for now that we have come to the alarm light, the people should expect activities and expansion to other regions.
0: Any aye Ura Tahil Omar, wano ena MTN Ghana, wano mo competition or itin timo soma edredi four say. 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